Tak, z nich zaś największa jest miłość. Za 7 minut będzie 6. Card games and heart games, I said let's play, I should know better. My boy ain't my boy, but I call him that cause it feels

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It's kind of pretty if you like words. For my dog, the night's exactly true. Because there are colors of night. The burning red of passion, the angry green of jealousy, and the ugly, terrifying black of fear.

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Juliet says, hey, it's Romeo. He nearly gave me a heart attack. He's underneath the window,

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Both dirty, both mean. Yes, and the dream was just the same. And I dreamed your dream for you, and now your dream is real.

I do is miss you and the way we used to be. All I do is keep the beat, the bad company. And all I do is kiss you

I wish I could have cried, could have felt something. But I stood in silence, lost into the dark, wide awake, blindfolded.